0: irritated. I've seen you irritated. I'm telling you. Better him than me.
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That's Megan Maroney and Beautiful Things. Hi there, I'm Bobby G. Hope you're enjoying your Labor Day weekend. Still to come, Jelly Roll with his hands up. But first, Mr. Riley Green, and I Wish Grandpa's Never Died.

0: roll hands up. Hi there, I'm Bobby G. Labor Day weekend. Maybe you're going to catch a movie this weekend. The Sun Never Sets is in theaters this weekend. A movie called Onslaught. And I saw the trailer to this a couple of weeks ago. And I want to see the movie. It's called By Any Means. Mark Wahlberg is in it. He plays a mafia hitman. It looks incredible.
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5: Here's the WSAW First Alert forecast.
6: A few clouds for tonight and cool, the low 53. For Labor Day, a fair amount of sunshine and warm, the high 80. Tuesday, considerable clouding, scattered showers and a few thunderstorms are possible. A chance of stronger storms with gustier winds, downpours, maybe small hail, the high 75. For Wednesday, partly cloudy, high 73. A fair amount of sunshine on Thursday and 71. From the WSAW News Channel 7 studio, I'm First Alert Meteorologist Jeremy Tabin.

country should be the only music on the radio. Well, then, just get out that welding torch and put that tuning knob out of its misery. 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

Sam Hunt and Country House. Hi there, I'm Bobby G. I think a lot of us are still kind of in shock that Dolly Parton had passed away, but her light is still shining. 20 farms across North America are celebrating Dolly Parton and her Imagination Library with a themed corn maze, and a portion of these proceeds, they're going to be donated to the Imagination Library, which, of course, Dolly is still giving back after she's gone. We will always love you, Dolly.

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0: say so.
1: Dan and Shay, just say so. Hi there, I'm Bobby G. Well, if you're a big Eric Church fan, you probably follow Eric on social media. He just teased a behind-the-scene footage of what he apparently is going to be releasing a song on Thursday called On the Road. Cannot wait to hear the whole thing.
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0: 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She's country and she knows it. 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
11: A few clouds for tonight and cool, the low 53. For Labor Day, a fair amount of sunshine and warm, the high 80. Tuesday, considerable clouding, scattered showers and a few thunderstorms are possible. A chance of stronger storms with gustier winds, downpours, maybe small hail, the high 75. For Wednesday, partly cloudy, high 73. A fair amount of sunshine on Thursday and 71. From the WSAW News Channel 7 studio, I'm First Alert Meteorologist Drew Taban.

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1: Regarding the case of country music versus any other music on the radio, we, the judge and jury, find that those other stations are guilty of not playing good music. Yeah. 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

God painted you pretty. That's Hudson Westbrook. Hi there, I'm Bobby G. Well, David Allan Coe's final album is coming out October 16th, and it's called A Million Reasons. It was recorded in 2017 and includes a new version of You Never Even Called Me By My Name. Cannot wait to hear that entire album.

0: Ella Langley, Morgan Wallen, and I Can't Love You Anymore. How many of you love to go through a drive-thru? Present and accounted for. They did a study of about 1,600 drive-thru visits and found out that Taco Bell botches the most orders. That hasn't been my experience. Although they said that Chick-fil-A and McDonald's, well, they have the highest order accuracy success rates. That I would agree with.
1: 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And the tax code is complex and unforgiving. 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

0: my phone, keys, wallet, and you. Hi there, I'm Bobby G on a Labor Day weekend. Still to come, Luke Combs going to rethink some things. Got Blake Shelton. Sure be cool if you did. And Kane Brown, just bury me in Georgia. That's all coming up next.
1: Hey, y'all, this is Brantley Gilbert, and this is my new song, Good Damn. Good Damn is a song I wrote with my good friends Brock Berry Hill, Taylor Phillips, and a fella you might know by the name of Hardy. And it's a song about shooting your shot. Long story short, hope y'all dig it.

0: time, we like to put a little church on the radio for you. And you can thank God for that.
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1: Mr. John Party and Boots Off. Speaking of boots, I don't know if you heard about this show. It's happening next year. It's the 14th, 15th, and 16th of May. Boots in the Park, happening in Albuquerque, New Mexico. Here's the lineup. Zach Top, Jason Aldean, John Party, Brooks and Dunn, and George Strait. all in one weekend. That is going to be a wild party.
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4: A few clouds for tonight and cool, the low 53. For Labor Day, a fair amount of sunshine and warm, the high 80. Tuesday, considerable cloudiness, scattered showers, and a few thunderstorms are possible. A chance of stronger storms with gustier winds, downpours, maybe small hail, the high 75. For Wednesday, partly cloudy, high 73. A fair amount of sunshine on Thursday and 71. From the WSAW News Channel 7 studio, I'm First Alert Meteorologist Jeremy Tabin.

party and your favorite country song. Hi there, I'm Bobby G. Well, Dollywood is introducing a new character next year called the Dream Maker. It's in honor of Dolly Parton. I think that's super cool. What I'm not cool with was whoever vandalized her star on the Hollywood Walk of Fame. By the way, it's fixed.

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Well, then you deserve a raise. 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

0: John King and Get to Drinking. Hi there, I'm Bobby. 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

0: That's Riley Green, and I ain't as think as you drunk I am. 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Coming up, got Blake Shelton. 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Ella Langley, loving life again. Oh, she's so good. And Morgan Wallen, his latest, Don't We? 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

Kenny Chesney and Carry On. Hi there, I'm Bobby G. Still to come, George Burge along with Luke Bryan and Ride, Ride, Ride. But first, it's Randy Houser, Running Out of Moonlight.

0: This is why I have to stay off of social media. I don't know if you've seen this. Oh, it's everywhere. This viral moment where a woman says this is the reason why she should be moving out of America. And that's because her local grocery store is now selling exotic animals, lion chops. They're not selling lion chops. Those are loin chops. I can't sometimes.
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10: A few clouds and cool as we head toward daybreak on Monday. Temperatures starting in the low to mid-50s. For Labor Day, partly cloudy, warm high 80. Tuesday, considerable cloudiness, scattered showers and thunderstorms. Stronger storms could produce some gusty winds, downpours, and hail, high of 75. Partly cloudy on Wednesday with a high reaching 73. Sunshine Thursday, 71. For the WSAW News Channel 7 studio, a First Alert meteorologist, Jeremy Tabin.

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Graylin James, Water at a Wedding, and A Drink at Grizzly Rose, seeing UConn Jack. A.K.A. Garth Brooks. 2,000 fans. Well, they got the show of a lifetime. Boy, I love it when these artists do these pop-ups. Absolutely love it.

0: John Morgan, and I was just a kid myself. Hi there, I'm Bobby G. Well, it looks like Tiger Woods won't be driving for a while. He's been banned from it for 5 years after being arrested for DUI in Florida. There was a state attorney that was asked the question, though, does that include golf carts? He didn't have an answer for that. It could vary state by state, though.
1: Here's the deal. The government is over $38 trillion in debt, which means the IRS isn't slowing down. And the tax code is complex and unforgiving. So it's not surprising if you're one of the millions of Americans that owe back taxes to the IRS. 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

Morgan Wallen, his song Been By Now. Hi there, I'm Bobby G. Hope you're having a great Labor Day weekend. Jason Aldean is on the way. Coe Wetzel along with Ella Langley, Jaded. And Bailey Zimmerman with Chevy Silverado. That's coming up next.

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Jason Aldean and How Far Does a Goodbye Go? I'm Bobby G. Got Corey Kent on the way, but first, Snapback. Here's Old Dominion.

0: That's Corey Kent and Empty Words. Hi there, I'm Bobby G. Well, if you're a big fan of Yellowstone, the spinoff Marshals is premiering October 4th. It's the second season. The trailer dropped this last week, and I did see on social media that they had a casting call for Marshals. So, aspirations of acting? This might be the perfect opportunity.
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1: Here's the WSAW First Alert forecast.
12: A few clouds and cool as we head toward daybreak on Monday. Temperatures starting in the low to mid 50s. For Labor Day, partly cloudy, warm high 80. Tuesday, considerable cloudiness, scattered showers and thunderstorms. Stronger storms could produce some gusty winds, downpours, and hail, high of 75. Partly cloudy on Wednesday with the high reaching 73. Sunshine Thursday, 71. From the USAW News Channel 7 studio, I'm First Alert Meteorologist Jeremy Tabin.

0: from Breaking Hearts on a Friday night. She's a Friday night heartbreaker. Here is a key player. Better do yourself a favor. 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

Holmes and Be By You. Hi there, I'm Bobby G. Well, I don't know about you, but I'm ready for football. College, NFL, I'm ready. And I saw the University of Tennessee's football team is going to honor Dolly Parton all season by wearing a special orange butterfly helmet stickers with her name on it. Of course, the team says, well, she is the queen of East Tennessee.

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0: south of Sanity. Hi there, I'm Bobby G. Talk about insane. I don't know if you saw this announcement this last week. Zach Top, along with Jason Aldean, John Party, Brooks and Dunn, and George Strait, all playing one weekend event in Albuquerque, New Mexico. It's called Boots in the Park. People from all over the country, all over the world, are super excited about this weekend, May 14th, 15th, and 16th. It's going to be crazy.
1: Here's the deal. 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

0: Lauren, Elena, and all my exes. Hi there, I'm Bobby G. That's going to do it for me. Have a great week. Be good to each other. Take care of each other, and hope you're off for Labor Day tomorrow. Ella Langley and Morgan Wallen next.
1: 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It's Tucker Wetmore, and this is my new song, Who

0: From time to time, we like to put a little church on the radio for you.
1: Guitars and words that rhyme. Hand on a hands of time.
0: And you can thank God for that.

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And if you have been doing the intermittent fasting thing, you absolutely should continue with that. If you haven't been doing intermittent fasting, there's no formula. Don't be freaked out. It's really super simple. And it's very beneficial. I will explain coming up.

0: His new one, Luke Combs, gotta rethink some things. Gotta rethink your eating habits. There's a new gigantic meta-analysis of whether or not it's smart to do intermittent fasting. And don't freak out by the name. It's just pick an 8 to 9 hour window each day. And during those hours is when you eat. Outside of that 8 or 9 hour window, you'd stop eating. So you know, technically like 8 to 5 is when you eat. And you got to eat semi-decently. But beyond that, you don't eat outside of those hours. That's what intermittent fasting is. And they found that it has tremendous health benefits. It improves your memory, your attention span. It improves your ability to solve problems. You very, very likely will lose weight. And it does great things for you physically as well. So intermittent fasting. Just pick an 8 hour time of time. And that's the time that you shovel food into your face during that time.
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10: A few clouds and cool as we head toward daybreak on Monday. Temperatures starting in the low to mid-50s. For Labor Day, partly cloudy, warm high 80. Tuesday, considerable clouding, scattered showers and thunderstorms. Stronger storms could produce some gusty winds, downpours, and hail, high of 75. Partly cloudy on Wednesday with a high reaching 73. Sunshine Thursday, 71. For the WSAW News Channel 7 studio, I'm First Alert Meteorologist Jeremy Tabin.

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got Hardy and some friends of his on the way. And if he would like to be perceived as just an overall likable person, you don't even have to open your mouth. I'll explain coming up.

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0: Poor Morgan Wallen. They stuck him with the really problematic verse. That's MacArthur. I'm telling you, if you're trying to be more personable, more popular, there's a new study showing that if you maintain eye contact when you're having a conversation with somebody, that is the most important thing you can do. It doesn't matter what you're saying. It doesn't matter what words are coming out of your mouth. You need to maintain decent eye contact. You'll be perceived as being more intelligent, more trustworthy, more confident, more emotionally stable, just from making eye contact with the person that you're having a discussion with. You do have to temper it. You can't, you know, like stare that person in the eye, because it doesn't take much to very quickly tip into psycho category. But yeah, just some eye contact will help you a lot.
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5: A few clouds and cool as we head toward daybreak on Monday. Temperatures starting in the low to mid 50s. For Labor Day, partly cloudy, warm high 80. Tuesday, considerable cloudiness, scattered showers and thunderstorms. Stronger storms could produce some gusty winds, downpours, and hail, high of 75. Partly cloudy on Wednesday with a high reaching 73. Sunshine Thursday, 71. For the WSAW News Channel 7 studio, a First Alert meteorologist, Jeremy Taban.

0: It's true. We do like to take the high road. However, we still got some friends in low places. 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

She is the new voice of the SEC Nation theme song. She says, quote, "I'm so excited to be singing this year's SEC Nation theme song, and as always, go Dogs." She had to get that in. That's Megan Maroney.

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0: I have to say, it is easier to love life if your hair is that perfect at all times. 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
1: Hey, it's Jacob Packworth, and this is my debut single, What Took You So Long?

0: breaking hearts on a Friday night. She's a Friday night heartbreaker. Here is a game play. You better do yourself a favor. The setting things right on a Sunday.
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3: 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A cast iron skillet swing.

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If you have been in a period of insomnia, you have not been falling asleep well recently. Science says

0: Hands up as you are praying to all that is holy. You just want to fall asleep. That's Jelly Roll. That's his new one. If you have been in a pattern of not sleeping well, because it does tend to fall in a pattern, there's a new study out of University of Glasgow and in Scotland. They have found across the board that when they were studying insomniacs, a pretty good way of getting them to fall asleep is telling them, okay, we're starting the study now. Don't fall asleep. We need for you to stay awake. And then people would drift off and go to sleep at that point. They're trying to figure out if this will still work if you tell it to yourself, because this was a situation where people were told by, you know, doctors in white coats, it's very important that you not fall asleep. And they're like, okay. And then they'd fall asleep. Whether or not you can tell yourself that, they haven't quite figured it out. But you know what? You could try it.
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1: Here's the WSAW First Alert forecast.
8: A few clouds and cool as we head toward daybreak on Monday. Temperatures starting in the low to mid-50s. For Labor Day, partly cloudy, warm high 80. Tuesday, considerable cloudiness, scattered showers and thunderstorms. Stronger storms could produce some gusty winds, downpours, and hail, high of 75. Partly cloudy on Wednesday with a high reaching 73. Sunshine Thursday, 71. From the WSAW News Channel 7 studio, a First Alert meteorologist, Jeremy Tabin.

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They did run the whole song past Toby Keith's family before they went into the studio to record it, which I think is lovely. That's Riley Green.

If you are at the point on a Monday morning where you're not even completely sure that you have a brain, much less that it's working very well, this is not going to help. I'll tell you about it coming up.

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0: His brand new one. Oh, it's so sweet. That's Hudson Westbrook. Painted You Pretty. I'm Penny. If you're at that point on a Monday morning where you're not functioning well mentally, this is not going to make you feel smarter. Nathan Thomas, he has set the new world record for being the youngest college professor ever. He became a professor at the college level at the age of 18 years, 346 days. He broke a record that has stood for 306 years, and he's not even 19 yet. He has a master's degree in electrical engineering, and now he's studying law at the University of Miami, and he's not even 19. Yeah, well, I know where the coffee maker is.
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4: A few clouds and cool as we head toward daybreak on Monday. Temperatures starting in the low to mid 50s. For Labor Day, partly cloudy, warm high 80. Tuesday, considerable cloudiness, scattered showers and thunderstorms. Stronger storms could produce some gusty winds, downpours, and hail, high of 75. Partly cloudy on Wednesday with a high reaching 73. Sunshine Thursday, 71. From the WSAW News Channel 7 studio, a First Alert Meteorologist, Jeremy Tabin.

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I had good grammar beaten into my head from day one. So this song continues to disturb me. This bar and I, we have a net sum of zero. This is why I'm not a songwriter.

0: started writing the song based on an actual breakup that she went through many, many, many years ago. It was a very public breakup in downtown Nashville, and it was spectacular, and that's why she was writing a song about it. But at this point in her life, she's very stable and happy and very happily married. So it turned out okay. That's Lauren Elena and Chase Matthew.
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0: started the case of country music versus any other music on the radio. 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

I knew you. North Carolina State University says that they know a way for you to get through the day more successfully. You're going to like parts of this information. There's one part you're probably not going to like. I'll tell you about it coming up.

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0: It is climbing the chart a little more slowly, but sad songs often do that. That's Zach Top. That's his new one. I'm Penny. There's a new study out of North Carolina State University. You need to start taking micro breaks during your workday, just 5 minutes at a time. 5 minutes to turn your brain off of work stuff and just relax. They suggest that you go for a little walk, do a crossword puzzle, read something that you want to read. However, here's the big caveat. According to this study, your micro break will be very counterproductive and not work at all if you scroll social media for 5 minutes. Do something that will make your brain smarter instead of social media. You knew there was going to be a catch.
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1: Here's the WSAW First Alert forecast.
9: A few clouds and cool as we head toward daybreak on Monday. Temperatures starting in the low to mid-50s. For Labor Day, partly cloudy, warm high 80. Tuesday, considerable cloudiness, scattered showers and thunderstorms. Stronger storms could produce some gusty winds, downpours, and hail, high of 75. Partly cloudy on Wednesday with a high reaching 73. Sunshine Thursday, 71. From the USAW News Channel 7 studio, a First Alert meteorologist, Jeremy Tabun.

0: case of country music versus any other music on the radio. We, the judge and jury, find that those other stations are guilty of not playing good music. Yeah. 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

It continues to fascinate me that the artists and songwriters in Nashville set up meetings with each other. It's very business oriented. And then they meet in a conference room and sit around a table like at a business. And then they finish songs. And that's what happened with this one. She had started writing it, and then she had a meeting set up with Co Wetzel, and then they finished it literally in a conference room. I find this mental image to be a little disappointing.

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0: from Breaking Hearts on a Friday night. She's a Friday night heartbreaker. Yeah, raise a game player. Better do yourself a favor. The setting things right on a Sunday.
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0: Megan Maroney. It's Steve Harmon. I believe a little Megan Maroney sarcasm about giving an unfaithful ex-boyfriend a taste of their own medicine. It's Steve Harmon. Labor Day. Time to break out the Tim McGraw, Kenny Chesney got fired story for Labor Day.
1: There was a place called Hound Dogs Hot Dogs that was right on the corner of where the Circle is now in Nashville, where the statues are. Uh-huh. Kenny Chesney, Tracy Lawrence, and I sat with guitars on stools just playing music for people that would come up by hot dogs, and we lived off those hot dogs. And then I think Kenny got us fired because there were clown heads on the trash can, and our job at the end of the night when we finished singing, we were supposed to take the clown heads, run a chain through them, and lock them up. And I think Kenny didn't do it one night, and they got stolen, and we got fired.
0: The Labor Day Kenny Chesney got Tim McGraw fired story.
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13: A few clouds and cool as we head toward daybreak on Monday. Temperatures starting in the low to mid 50s. For Labor Day, partly cloudy, warm high 80. Tuesday, considerable cloudiness, scattered showers and thunderstorms. Stronger storms could produce some gusty winds, downpours, and hail, high of 75. Partly cloudy on Wednesday with a high reaching 73. Sunshine Thursday, 71. From the WSAW News Channel 7 studio, I'm First Alert Meteorologist Jeremy Taban.

0: It's true. We do like to take the high road. However, we still got some friends in low places. Heck, we play country music for everybody.
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5: It's Cole Swindell. This is my brand new song, Girl Dad. 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You know, becoming a father, but also missing my own father. I think that's where the idea came from. You see the title, and I don't think you know what the song's about, but for me, it's just, you know, going back to visit my dad at his grave and updating him on my life and all the great things that have happened. I wish, you know, he was here to see him. I know he can, but I wish I could see him see it.

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0: 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Need a roof? They've got you covered. 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
1: ABC News, I'm Sherry Preston. The NTSB is now investigating after the crash of a cargo jet killed at least five people in Miami. ABC's Perry Russum.
2: The chair of the National Transportation Safety Board leading the investigation into this deadly crash. An Amazon cargo jet crashing off the end of a runway at Miami's airport, plowing across the road into vehicles, bursting into flames, trapping the pilot and co-pilot, as well as some people inside their cars.
1: Five more people are hurt, three of them in critical condition. President Trump's envoys, Steve Witkoff and Jared Kushner, meeting with Ukraine's leader after a weekend meeting in Moscow with Vladimir Putin. The Trump administration on Sunday renewing its appeal to the Supreme Court to allow for new restrictions on mail-in balloting for the time for the midterm elections. Time is running short, though. Several states are set to mail out their ballots within the next few days. Gasoline prices hitting a new Labor Day weekend record. AAA says a gallon of regular will cost you $4.14 a gallon nationwide. This is ABC News.
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8: Mostly sunny to partly cloudy skies through most of the day today, with a lot more cloud cover later on this evening at a high of 79, cooling off to about 59 degrees tonight with cloudy skies expected overnight. 73 for your high on Tuesday with a chance of thunderstorms earlier in the day. 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
1: 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But she's like, babe, the reason I love it, it's the only thing I can't burn. 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
1: Mostly sunny to partly cloudy skies through most of the day today, with a lot more cloud cover later on this evening at a high of 79, cooling off to about 59 degrees tonight with cloudy skies expected overnight. 73 for your high on Tuesday with a chance of thunderstorms earlier in the day. 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

0: Paula Langley and Morgan Wallen together. I Can't Love You Anymore, sitting at
1: number three.
0: At number two, Boston from Stella Lefty, and Ella's Choosing Texas. We'll find out tomorrow if it's still number one. It's been 20 weeks.
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6: Mostly sunny to partly cloudy skies through most of the day today, with a lot more cloud cover later on this evening at a high of 79, cooling off to about 59 degrees tonight with cloudy skies expected overnight. 73 for your high on Tuesday with a chance of thunderstorms earlier in the day. 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
7: Morning, I'm Doug Russell with Sports. We begin in Green Bay, where things started out okay for the Badgers in their football season opener against number 4 Notre Dame. The Irish led 13-10 at halftime, so things were still in hand. But then the second half happened.
8: Oh, and Joseph's got to be picked off and loose down the sidelines. Going to go all the way is DJ McKinney. 55 yards the other way, the pick six for Notre Dame, and suddenly they've widened the gap on the Badgers.
7: And the Irish were off to the races. Play-by-play courtesy of NBC Sports. Wisconsin outscored 28-3 in the second half. They lose big against Notre Dame in Green Bay, 41-13. Up next for Bucky at Camp Randall Saturday against Western Illinois. And from baseball, the Reds beat the Brewers 12-8 in Cincinnati. This afternoon, Milwaukee returns home for the start of a three-gamer with Chicago. 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
1: Hey, y'all, it's Russell Dickerson here. This country is so thankful for all you hardworking folks out there. I hope you have a restful and relaxing Labor Day weekend.

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1: Mostly sunny to partly cloudy skies through most of the day today, with a lot more cloud cover later on this evening at a high of 79, cooling off to about 59 degrees tonight with cloudy skies expected overnight. 73 for your high on Tuesday with a chance of thunderstorms earlier in the day. 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

0: Anytime soon from Jason Aldean. Steve Harmon, time for our Labor Day story of Tim McGraw getting fired because of Kenny Chesney. Tim?
1: There was a place called Hound Dogs Hot Dogs. That was right on the corner of where the circle is now in Nashville, right, where the statues are.
0: Right, right.
1: Kenny Chesney, Tracy Lawrence, and I sat with guitars on stools just playing music for people that would come up and buy hot dogs. And we lived off those hot dogs. And then I think Kenny got us fired because there were clown heads on the trash can. And our job at the end of the night, when we finished singing, we were supposed to take the clown heads, run a chain, throw them, and lock them up. And I think Kenny didn't do it one night, and they got stolen, and we got fired.
0: Can you imagine being that boss? Oh, yeah, I fired Tim McGraw and Kenny Chesney, by gosh.
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15: Mostly sunny to partly cloudy skies through most of the day today, with a lot more cloud cover later on this evening at a high of 79, cooling off to about 59 degrees tonight with cloudy skies expected overnight. 73 for your high on Tuesday with a chance of thunderstorms earlier in the day. From the WCW News Show 7 studio, First Alert meteorologist Spence Berman.

to town with those crazy friends of mine. Head out on steel horses with wheels and we ride. 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

0: Luke Combs from the album The Way I Am, gonna rethink some things. Steve Harmon, here is your Labor Day stat of the day. Labor Day weekend was the top answer for the question, what signals the end of summer? 25%, your stat of the day. One of every four thinks this weekend and today means the end of summer. Do you think it's left over from when we were in high school and the summer ended because you had to go back to school? Maybe that's it.
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1: Mostly sunny to partly cloudy skies through most of the day today, with a lot more cloud cover later on this evening at a high of 79, cooling off to about 59 degrees tonight with cloudy skies expected overnight. 73 for your high on Tuesday with a chance of thunderstorms earlier in the day. From the WCW News Show 7 studio, I'm First Alert meteorologist Spence Berman.

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1: ABC News, I'm Sherry Preston. Deadly accident at Miami's airport. Miami-Dade Sheriff Rosie Cordero Stutz.
2: A cargo plane crashed at Miami International Airport as it overran the runway number 30. It came to rest at a field adjacent to the airport.
1: After plowing across an airport road, that is, it hit several cars. Five people are dead, five more hurt, three of them critically. A hurricane churning in parts of the Pacific. Parts of Hawaii are under hurricane warnings for Hurricane Lowell, which is spinning in the Pacific. The storm now Category 3 hurricane with maximum sustained winds of 115 miles an hour. Germany's far-right party AfD winning a landslide victory in regional elections. It could set the table for the first right-wing populist state government in Germany since the Nazi era. Germany's domestic intelligence agency classifies AfD as an extremist group in some areas. Officials in Lebanon say Israeli airstrikes have hit a village in southern Lebanon. This is ABC News.
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7: Mainly sunny and partly cloudy skies through the majority of your Labor Day today with a high of 79 this afternoon. Cooling off to about 59 degrees tonight with cloudy skies. Few thunderstorms possible closer to daybreak. Storms are more likely after sunrise on Tuesday, however, with a high of 72. From the WSAW News Channel 7 studio, I'm First Alert meteorologist Spence Furman.
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0: Get to Drinking from Zach John King. I'm Steve Harmon. A get to drinking kind of story. Marsha won a $20,000 lottery prize from a scratch-off ticket last week. She got it as a birthday gift from her office birthday party before the Labor Day weekend. So here's my thought. See what now, if she didn't win, basically, didn't you just give her a piece of paper? Didn't you just kind of give her nothing for her birthday? I mean, but she did win.
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14: Mainly sunny to partly cloudy skies through the majority of your Labor Day today with a high of 79 this afternoon. Cooling off to about 59 degrees tonight with cloudy skies. Few thunderstorms possible closer to daybreak. Storms are more likely after sunrise on Tuesday, however, with a high of 72. From the WCAW News Channel 7 studio, I'm First Alert Meteorologist Spencer Furman.

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0: Kenny Chesney. It's Steve Harmon. How about the story behind that song, Kenny?
1: I've had the song carry on for a couple of years. And when I first recorded it, it was actually a more acoustic version of it because I thought it was going to go on a different record. But the more I've been working on new music, the more I found out that this song carry on found its way into this song cycle. And it just felt good. And when I figured that out, I realized that I had to go in and re-record it.
0: Right.
1: And I'm really glad that I did. It feels really good to have new music out there. It feels really good to have something so positive to give to the world. And that's one of the reasons that I truly love the song Carry On.
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9: Mainly sunny to partly cloudy skies through the majority of your Labor Day today with a high of 79 this afternoon. Cooling off to about 59 degrees tonight with cloudy skies. Few thunderstorms possible closer to daybreak. Storms are more likely after sunrise on Tuesday, however, with a high of 72. From the WSAW News Channel 7 Studio, First Alert Meteorologist Spencer Furman.

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0: weren't for the wind for Mila Langley, it's Steve Harmon. Going to head out and enjoy the rest of Labor Day Monday. You too.
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2: Mainly sunny to partly cloudy skies through the majority of your Labor Day today with a high of 79 this afternoon. Cooling off to about 59 degrees tonight with cloudy skies. Few thunderstorms possible closer to daybreak. Storms are more likely after sunrise on Tuesday, however, with a high of 72. From the WSAW News Channel 7 studio, First Alert meteorologist Spence Furman.

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6: Mainly sunny and partly cloudy skies through the majority of your Labor Day today with a high of 79 this afternoon. Cooling off to about 59 degrees tonight with cloudy skies. Few thunderstorms possible closer to daybreak. Storms are more likely after sunrise on Tuesday, however, with a high of 72. From the WSAW News Channel 7 studio, First Alert meteorologist Spencer Furman.

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0: You really don't have to go to that extent. You don't have to promise that you'll go to the ends of the earth. I mean, just, you know, stop drinking directly from the milk jug and then putting it back in the fridge. I mean, things like that, that's helpful. That's Ty Myers.
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And I just laughed and said, hey man.

0: It is their latest, it's Fiona Shea, and please, yes, do say so. I'm Jenny. There's a painting that went viral over the weekend, painted by Umberto Romano in 1937. It shows early settlers on U.S. soil, and it went viral because it very much looks like there is a Native American man in this painting staring in a rather amazed fashion at what looks like is an iPhone in this man's hand from, you know, back when the country was first started. It looks like this Native American man has an iPhone in his hand. So it went viral, people over the weekend saying it's proof of time travel. The explanation from the art world is that the man in the painting is actually studying an axe head, the head of an axe, which is plausible. It really looks like an iPhone, though. If you want to see it, I've got it on my Facebook page, Penny Mitchell On Air on Facebook. 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
8: Mainly sunny to partly cloudy skies through the majority of your Labor Day today with a high of 79 this afternoon. Cooling off to about 59 degrees tonight with cloudy skies. Few thunderstorms possible closer to daybreak. Storms are more likely after sunrise on Tuesday, however, with a high of 72. From the WSAW News Channel 7 studio, I'm First Alert Meteorologist Spence Furman.

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1: Mainly sunny and partly cloudy skies through the majority of your Labor Day today with a high of 79 this afternoon. Cooling off to about 59 degrees tonight with cloudy skies. Few thunderstorms possible closer to daybreak. Storms are more likely after sunrise on Tuesday, however, with a high of 72. From the WSAW News Channel 7 studio, First Alert meteorologist Spence Furman.

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0: It's pretty bad when you not only lied, but you lied in triplicate. You lied and then you kept lying. 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

0: It's true. We do like to take the high road. However, we still got some friends in low places. Heck, we play country music for everybody.
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I bet you could hit those high notes. I'll tell you about it.

0: brand new one. Hudson Westbrook, Painted You Pretty, or Painted You Screaming, one of the two. The Metropolitan Opera Company, one of the best opera companies in the world, they held auditions over the weekend for an upcoming opera that's set in the 1950s on Coney Island, and they needed a snake, a really large snake. They ended up picking a 7-foot-long peach-colored boa constrictor. Her name is Princess. She weighs about 30 pounds. She will be in this opera because she was so well-behaved on stage while the opera singers were handling this snake. So if you've always thought, well, I wouldn't be able to hit those really high notes like opera singers do when they sing. See, this is what they do on the weekends. They're handling 7-foot-long boa constrictors. You would be able to hit those high notes.
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9: Mainly sunny to partly cloudy skies through the majority of your Labor Day today with a high of 79 this afternoon. Cooling off to about 59 degrees tonight with cloudy skies. Few thunderstorms possible closer to daybreak. Storms are more likely after sunrise on Tuesday, however, with a high of 72. From the WSAW News Channel 7 studio, First Alert meteorologist Spence Furman.

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0: She had a crisis of confidence when her career really started taking off. 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
1: Mainly sunny to partly cloudy skies through the majority of your Labor Day today with a high of 79 this afternoon. Cooling off to about 59 degrees tonight with cloudy skies. Few thunderstorms possible closer to daybreak. Storms are more likely after sunrise on Tuesday, however, with a high of 72. From the WSAW News Channel 7 studio, First Alert meteorologist Spencer Furman.

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0: All my exes agree that they wouldn't want this woman as their mother-in-law. This happened in England last Thursday, and it went viral. A woman went to an emergency room with a really, really bad headache. Her mom was with her. They were slammed at this emergency room. They were running out of supplies. So when they hooked this young woman up to her IV, the IV bag was hanging off of a human skeleton. It was a fake human skeleton. They had wheeled it out from a classroom, but still, that's what the IV was hanging on. Her mother was fit to be tied, and it went viral over the weekend. This happened at a hospital in England. The young woman is fine. She had a really, really bad toothache. She's going to be okay. Hopefully her mother understands that nurses are focused on saving your life. 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
2: Mainly sunny and partly cloudy skies through the majority of your Labor Day today with a high of 79 this afternoon. Cooling off to about 59 degrees tonight with cloudy skies. Few thunderstorms possible closer to daybreak. Storms are more likely after sunrise on Tuesday, however, with a high of 72. From the WSAW News Channel 7 studio, I'm First Alert Meteorologist Matt Furman.

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0: a really good chance of being a number one song for him. Except on a holiday Monday, you should just be sitting down and carrying on tomorrow.
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11: Mainly sunny and partly cloudy skies through the majority of your Labor Day today with a high of 79 this afternoon. Cooling off to about 59 degrees tonight with cloudy skies. Few thunderstorms possible closer to daybreak. Storms are more likely after sunrise on Tuesday, however, with a high of 72. From the WSAW News Channel 7 studio, First Alert meteorologist Metz Furman.

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0: It's a holiday Monday. It's a really excellent day to not have boots anywhere near your feet. That's John Party's new one. I'm Penny. If you ponder your lifespan and you think, you know, maybe I'll live to be, I don't know, in my 80s, maybe I'll hit 90, you should keep doing that. There's a new scientific study showing that people who believe that they will live statistically longer lives actually do. And then they took all the facts and figures and went back to the drawing board, and they're like, well, that can't be right. And then they redid the study, and it's like, yeah, it's true. People who assume that they will statistically live longer and healthier lives, according to this new scientific study, it was true. 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
7: Mainly sunny and partly cloudy skies through the majority of your Labor Day today with a high of 79 this afternoon. Cooling off to about 59 degrees tonight with cloudy skies. Few thunderstorms possible closer to daybreak. Storms are more likely after sunrise on Tuesday, however, with a high of 72. From the WSAW News Channel 7 studio, First Alert meteorologist Matt Furman.

Are you off today? 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Because you shouldn't be too worried about what's saving you. Just sit there and relax. This Jelly Roll.

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2: Mainly sunny to partly cloudy skies through the majority of your Labor Day today with a high of 79 this afternoon. Cooling off to about 59 degrees tonight with cloudy skies. Few thunderstorms possible closer to daybreak. Storms are more likely after sunrise on Tuesday, however, with a high of 72. From the WSAW News Channel 7 studio, First Alert meteorologist Spence Furman.

0: If you are not working today, you're definitely taking a holiday day, and you were smart and you stayed close to home. I know what time it is. Yes, I do know what time it is. Go ahead and pour yourself a drink anyway. That's Posty and Blake.
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3: Mainly sunny to partly cloudy skies through the majority of your Labor Day today with a high of 79 this afternoon. Cooling off to about 59 degrees tonight with cloudy skies. Few thunderstorms possible closer to daybreak. Storms are more likely after sunrise on Tuesday, however, with a high of 72. From the WSAW News Channel 7 studio, I'm First Alert Meteorologist Matt Furman.

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Empty words. Latest from Corey Kent. Well, you know what people are planning to do today? Shop. 73% of Americans say they intend to check out deals during their three-day holiday, spending an average of $341. This is your friendly reminder to do some shopping local, you know, support local businesses. Always a good thing.

0: John Morgan and Kid Myself. Well, apparently 2026 is officially the year of the great beer heist because Guinness is now the latest victim. Two trailers loaded with Guinness were stolen from a depot near Liverpool, England. There were like 70,000 pints of Guinness in there, worth approximately $150,000, plus the trailers themselves worth another $70,000. Police say two drivers showed up at the industrial park, hooked up the trailers, and simply drove off. The beer was supposed to be delivered to pubs around the area. Hopefully they'll catch them.
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3: Here's the WSAW First Alert forecast.
11: Mainly sunny and partly cloudy skies through the majority of your Labor Day today with a high of 79 this afternoon. Cooling off to about 59 degrees tonight with cloudy skies. Few thunderstorms possible closer to daybreak. Storms are more likely after sunrise on Tuesday, however, with a high of 72. From the WSAW News Channel 7 studio, First Alert meteorologist Metz Furman.

0: pretty cool. There's been a growing push to rename Nashville International Airport after Dolly Parton. Following her death, Tennessee Governor Bill Lee has already announced the state intends to pursue the name change, and the Nashville Airport Authority scheduled to discuss the proposal September 17th. All the while, American Airlines had already done something to honor Dolly. They changed the number of one of their flights from Dallas to Nashville from 1396 to flight 925. That's a reference to Dolly's massive hit 9 to 5.
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1: Mainly sunny to partly cloudy skies through the majority of your Labor Day today with a high of 79 this afternoon. Cooling off to about 59 degrees tonight with cloudy skies. Few thunderstorms possible closer to daybreak. Storms are more likely after sunrise on Tuesday, however, with a high of 72. From the WSAW News Channel 7 studio, I'm First Alert Meteorologist Spencer Furman.

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Hope you're having a great Labor Day. You know what people are planning to do all weekend, right? Shop. Yeah, 73% of Americans say they intend to check out deals during their three-day holiday. This is my friendly reminder to you to always try to shop local. Keep the money within the community.

0: Phone, keys, wallet. Miss Lainey Wilson, she was the star of the show College Game Day this weekend. If you missed it, she was hilarious. She had a great LSU-style outfit. A lot of purple, a lot of gold, and those chaps. They had rhinestones on them and everything, so pretty cool. Lainey was the celebrity guest picker, and she also was just announced 60th annual CMA Awards. She's going to be hosting them again.
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1: Mainly sunny to partly cloudy skies through the majority of your Labor Day today with a high of 79 this afternoon. Cooling off to about 59 degrees tonight with cloudy skies. Few thunderstorms possible closer to daybreak. Storms are more likely after sunrise on Tuesday, however, with a high of 72. From the WSAW News Channel 7 studio, First Alert Meteorologist Matt Furman.

0: Hate How You Look, Josh Ross. Stella Parton is speaking out about something that made her family's grief over Dolly's death even harder. AI-generated garbage and misinformation online. Stella's been sharing memories of her sister, including how she and Dolly used to get up early, have coffee together on Tuesday mornings. But she says while the family is grieving, they're also being bombarded with insensitive comments, fake stories, and AI-generated content about Dolly Parton. Stella says it's been incredibly difficult to absorb even and ignore some of the noise as well. You can only imagine this day and age, this would make things that much harder.
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4: Partly sunny at times for the rest of the afternoon. High temperatures today in the upper 70s. Tonight, mostly cloudy. Slight chance for a shower toward daybreak. Lows in the upper 50s. Showers and storms likely Tuesday. Highs in low 70s. From the WSAW News Channel 7 studio, I'm First Alert meteorologist Chad Franzen.

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Medicine is the latest from Megan Maroney. You know what people are planning to do all Labor Day weekend long? Shop. 73% of Americans say they intend to check out deals during their three-day holiday, spending an average of $341. Just a friendly reminder for all of you. It's always good to shop.

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1: That is Boston. Riley Green was on the Today Show talking about his new album and upcoming job as a coach on The Voice. 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
2: Partly sunny at times for the rest of the afternoon. High temperatures today in the upper 70s. Tonight, mostly cloudy. Slight chance for a shower toward daybreak. Lows in the upper 50s. Showers and storms likely Tuesday. Highs in low 70s. From the WSAW News Channel 7 studio, I'm First Alert meteorologist Chad Franzen.

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wiped out, it'll sit right here on this land. And you could leave town a rich man. And he said, boys, whatever you're offering, it won't be enough.

0: kind of hilarious. Lainey Wilson says she's trying to get her booty back. She apparently dropped 20 pounds, and she's been working so hard and sweating on stage. And, of course, everybody remembers Lainey's famous TikTok celebrity video from 2022 where her butt basically went viral while she was wearing leopard pants. Anyway, during a hilarious conversation with comedian Leanne Morgan, the two were talking about just random stuff, and Lainey says she's actually trying to get her booty back after losing some of it from the weight loss, which is hilarious. But, you know, hey, you want what you want.
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2: ABC News, I'm Chuck Sievertson. A notable case, an arraignment scheduled soon, not long after the mistrial declared in the Lindsey Clancy murder trial. ABC's Aaron Katursky.
3: Now an Illinois mother described as very invested in Clancy's case is charged with murdering her two-year-old son. Prosecutors said Corey Walsh was actively discussing the Clancy case over text just hours before a neighbor discovered the toddler dead.
2: Granted an earlier parole board hearing, the Menendez brothers, imprisoned in California for the 1989 killings of their parents, moved up to this coming March 2027. New threats by the U.S. and Iran. Each promises that their retaliation attacks will not be in proportion, that they'll be more severe. Ohio police investigating a man they say lunged at the Democratic candidate for governor, Dr. Amy Acton, during a campaign event over the weekend. Acton running against Republican Vivek Ramaswamy, who today at a campaign event condemned the incident. This is ABC News.
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2: Partly sunny at times for the rest of the afternoon. High temperatures today in the upper 70s. Tonight, mostly cloudy. Slight chance for a shower toward daybreak. Lows in the upper 50s. Showers and storms likely Tuesday. Highs in low 70s. From the WSAW News Channel 7 studio, I'm First Alert meteorologist Chad Franzen.
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0: from Breaking Hearts on a Friday night. She's a Friday night heartbreaker. Here is a game player. Better do yourself a favor. The setting things right on a Sunday.
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Coetzel, that's High Road. Well, a lot of people are going to be doing some shopping for Labor Day weekend. 73% of Americans say they intend to check out deals, so spending an average of $341. Just a friendly reminder to always shop local when you're looking for deals, too. Keeping the money in the community, always a good thing.

waking up in the North Woods, you do have a choice. 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

0: say so. That's Dan and Shay. Well, the University of Tennessee has been teasing a new fourth quarter song at Neyland Stadium, keeping us guessing. We finally found out they chose Dolly Parton's My Tennessee Mountain Home. The song replaces Morgan Wallen's The Way I Talk as its fourth quarter anthem, and we're sure everyone's going to be singing it. Even though I have no idea what the words are to that one, you'll probably learn it pretty quick.
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1: Partly sunny at times for the rest of the afternoon. High temperatures today in the upper 70s. Tonight, mostly cloudy. Slight chance for a shower toward daybreak. Lows in the upper 50s. Showers and storms likely Tuesday. Highs in low 70s. From the WSAW News Channel 7 studio, I'm First Alert meteorologist Chad Franzen.
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1: Mostly cloudy and milder conditions continue on this Labor Day evening. Temperatures holding in the 70s for tonight. Later on this evening, looking at mostly cloudy skies and showers toward daybreak. Overnight lows will drop back to 60. Showers and storms likely Tuesday morning, then tapering off a bit for the late afternoon. Cooling off Tuesday, highs in the low 70s, and sunny skies Wednesday, mid-70s. From the WSAW News Channel 7 studio, I'm First Alert meteorologist Chad Franzen.

0: from the pouring rain. Oh, Lord, when it rains, it pours. The beers and sunshine. Beers and sunshine. 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

Let him in anyway. Latest from Blake Shelton. You know what people are planning to do this Labor Day weekend? Shop. 73% of Americans say they intend to check out deals this three-day weekend. Just a friendly reminder to all of you that are thinking of spending that average of $341. It's a lot of money. That can go to a lot of things in your local community if you spend it at a local business. Just a thought.

0: Can't Love You Anymore. That's Miss Ella Langley. Well, Riley Greene was on the Today Show, joked about basically his love life. They asked him what he wants in a woman, and he was just like, look, I just want a woman that my mom likes and that my dog approves of. It's pretty awesome. Take notes, lady.
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